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offers great luck for me, so that in your fragrant path I may imitate your venerable little way, and walk heroically, holding the blossom of grace with me each day. Amen.

Well, listen, ministry, for those who don't know, before we go any further, can I hear some noise inside the place, please? Some noise! Some noise! Oh my gosh! Wicked Change the Vibes is gonna be absolutely rocked here tonight!

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Oh Lord, I want you to get together. 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Oh Lord, you know.

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If the man broke, the man hear joke, so you gotta get loose with the Henny and the coke. 3, 2, 1, girls wanna have fun. 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Tell him move on.

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1: You know, somebody called a little while ago when they called at the studio, and they said, I wonder if you can get Bird to do something on Christmas. Well, it's fitting. This is Christmas morning, and the Bird's got a little arrangement, a little surprise for you on White Christmas.

From the town to the nation, we'd like to do a song for you about the larger picture. There's only one season lately. There used to be an agreement between the seasons that they would all come and stay for 3 months and then go to wherever seasons go when they're not where we are. Lately, there has been no spring, no summer, and no fall. Politically and philosophically and psychologically, there has only been the season of ice. It is a season of frozen dreams and frozen nightmares, a scene of frozen progress and frozen ideas, frozen aspirations and inspirations. They call the season winter. We call the song Winter in America.

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2: Hey everyone, and welcome to our 10th episode of Pancake Enorme. Today, our guest ATM will be providing us with an hour of hip-hop and rap, all from the year 2020 onwards, which proves again that the gems are always out there as long as you keep digging. Here comes ATM. Enjoy.

your second bang. 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

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I ain't seen you in a minute. 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You know your favorite ain't fucking with jitters. 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And you thinking you made it, but aha, don't play yourself. 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But that's all I'ma say. 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

0: 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Let's go bike.
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0: 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Fuck with a real nigga and it can change your life. 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I got your back on top. I ain't been a day since we met that I ain't hit your line. 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
1: On Sundays, I like to make sure my whips all washed. 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Park my under on Patrol and then I bounce out. 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

0: And that trick with your tongue fell in love with it. 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
1: Oh, I'll fuck with you.
0: We should fuck with it. Let's blow some money. Let's go bike.
1: I'll fuck with you.
0: We should fuck with it. 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

0: ain't no greasy, no name inside, but the best rappers and radio niggas sound like they wearing adult diapers, and globalization scary and fucking is fantastic. And frankly, I find it funny that Morgan is still acting. Bruce Almighty, Aphrodite and Domino's, yummy biscotti, tamale, overmatching my undertones, running the Dolly, Chicago, overzealous with talent though. West Side get the money, it's still a classic. Moving to LA, now I'm sipping on Sunny D, and my nigga is hella pleased. And I bought me a better pen, so a bitch ain't about to write, I'm perpetually smoking weed. It's me rolling, I'm sorry, I'm tapping out. Room 25, the best album that's coming out. Labels got these niggas just doing it for the clout. I'm just writing my darkest secrets, like, wait and just hit me out. Saying vegan food is delicious, like, wait and just hear me out.
1: I ain't been at home.

painfully sober, writing shit I really don't care about. And I might just roll another spliff and take it right to the mouth. I need something salty and some Hennessy, develop my gout. And post it up on the couch, fuck niggas talking about. And I'm bored of shit and ain't got nothing to do. Can't do it sober if you're feeling me, let baby slide through. You're coming over lazy, so baby, you just gon' have to bend it over. But you never can to show you that it ain't no nigga code. Still bored when she lead out, delivery no Kiko. I might just hit the stokos and crack up for a loco.

That was ATM for Pancake Enorme. We don't have an interview for you today, but maybe something better. ATM sent us this mix together with a beautiful note, which I would like to read out to you. In the digital age of swipes and singlehood, the quest to meet that special someone can be like searching for a rare vinyl in a sea of streaming. But sometimes the universe aligns, and you find that one person who makes your heart skip a beat. My latest hip-hop mixtape is a sonic journey through my emotions, a musical canvas where I channeled my feelings when I had a crush on a remarkable girl. Featuring tracks from incredible artists like Isaiah Rashad, Saba, and more. It's a blend of new gen beats and poetic lyrics that perfectly encapsulate the story of my heart. With each track, I poured my heart and soul into the mix, letting the music speak the words I couldn't. It's a tapestry of emotions, from the excitement of that first glance to the late night thoughts that couldn't escape my mind. So, dive into the rhythm, feel the vibes, and let the melodies take you on a journey of love, longing, and everything in between. This mix is not just a collection of songs, it's a piece of my heart, a testament to the magic of music and the power of a crush. Thanks so much for tuning in, everyone, and we'll see you next month, every third Sunday of the month, here at Pancake.

0: just wanna please you. 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
1: Get out. 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

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I'm 20-something. 20-something. I'm 20-something, yeah. 20-something.

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And I see the blinking runway and the lights between the waves. I hold all the hands I never held, and in the clouds I see a face. 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